trial man in a suit of shabby grey. A cricket cap was on his head, and his steps seemed light and gay. But I never saw a man who looked so wistfully as the day. I never saw a man who looked with such a wistful eye.

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1: Who's calling? 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
2: Complètement taré, ce mec. 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

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Some sort of malfunction or factor of the pollution, corruption, and greed. The mutation of the spirit. Joan of Arc was burnt at the stake, and Copernicus was called a fake. And some people thought Darwin a fool. But then again, some people told us that getting under the desk was a nuclear defense in my public school.

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2: You got the 300 bid. You seen 300 killer?
3: That shit off, man. Y'all niggas shit. Huh? Hold on. Chill out, chill out. Well, I think them that niggas right there, G. They poke, look, at the right, at the right.
2: Ass niggas from around Lewis.
4: Oh, shit, yeah.
2: See them niggas on my shit 1960.
3: Yo, Pete, go in the building and get the block killer right now.
5: Let's go get the chop. Come on.
3: Yo, Rob.
6: Yo, who that?
3: Yo, it's 12. 12, hurry up, open the door.
6: What up, God? What's up, son?
3: I need the ratchet. Them niggas is downstairs right now, and I think that's them niggas that pull up to the light, yo.
6: Hold on, so
3: ahead. Okay, come on, Pete. Come on. Open the door.
2: I can't move these niggas the fuck up, son.
6: Yo, son, go down. Go down. Yeah. Vote.
3: All right, come on.
6: Stay next to the gate.
2: I got you, son. I got my eye on them niggas.
3: I got him.
2: Chetty,
3: I got him. I load the shit up. I got it.
2: You ready?
3: Don't worry about nothing.
2: Stop sign right now. Them
3: niggas don't got nothing on us right now.
2: Now,
3: round
2: the window, son. You got us.
3: Got it. Don't worry. I got it.
2: Bro,
3: I'm gonna kill these niggas right now.
4: Cock back the rat. Here we go.
3: Let them niggas turn around.
2: Hey, fuck that. As soon as they make it go.
4: Hey, I'm going to get them for his pocket.
2: Yeah, they're coming this way, son. Yo, move to the left. Move to the left, son. Though.
4: Make sure you get his pocket.
2: Yo, get by the car, man. Shelter, nigga.
6: Do it.
2: Yeah. All right. Let these niggas have it, son.
4: That's it.
2: You ready,
3: son? Go.
2: Did
3: it.
7: Yo, this is what it is.
8: Your punk ass, nigga. I told you we was coming to get your ass, nigga. You ain't know what it was.
2: Look at your niggas. They dead, man.
8: Yeah.
2: You the only nigga. What's up?
8: Shut the fuck up, nigga.
2: Oh, yo, Popo, son.
8: Police, man.
3: Police is coming. Let's get the fuck to the car. Let's go to the car. Let me get the keys, man. Look.
2: I got it. Some ammo.
3: Yo, where Ray at, man?
7: Yo, man, these niggas got me.

The Range Rover scratched up, lost the re-up, now I'm paying catch up. Three strikes of bad luck, now I'm padlocked, jammed up, the juror stood up, judge slammed the hammer. 5 years straight of hard time in Alabama, state pen, with the walls closing, behind gates of iron, 108 men, lift steel plates in the shower, they rape men, the system designed.

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1: The greatest B-boy of all time. 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
1: My baba was raised in the era when they tried to save the man and kill the Indian. 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
1: You can't trust them. You can't trust them. 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
2: I don't want to go home. 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Good luck.